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Russia. 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But I get what I like. 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

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I'm just dancing. 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

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Been up all night, man, look in my eyes. I'm so high, I wanna cry.

Buonissima sera, my friends. Tonight, we have something truly special for you. It's the Ricky Tonson Show, showcasing only the greatest Italo disco classics from the 80s, here on iTurn Radio.

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I'm your best friend back in town again to get you on your dancing feet.

believe in one God. You shouldn't call God bad mates. You should go to church every Sunday. Listen to mommy and daddy and do what they say.